0: darling. You all right?
1: Yeah, I'm good, yeah. All good. All done, everything's packed. I'm just going to get on the road now. About to leave.
0: Well, hopefully just a couple of hours, but if I'm late, go ahead and fart about me. All good. I mean, I will probably have bad signal.
1: I said I probably won't have good signal. Yes, I can hear you perfectly. Can you hear me?
0: Oh, for God's sake. Here we go again.